All right, folks, you're listening to We're Out of Sight with Stu Rutherford on WFMU's Rock and Soul Radio Stream. Bob Seger System opened that set with song To Rufus off the Mongrel LP. MC5 did Tonight off of Back in the USA. The Up did Just Like an Aborigine. Sonic's Rendezvous Band did Electrophonic Tonic. Purple Sun gave us Doomsday. Sugar gave us Hot Damn. After that, we had Morningstar, all one word, with Little by Little. And that band is the same band that released a record as Morningstar with two words and two R's on star. They had a song called Virgin Lover. Same band, different spelling of the name. After that, The Undertones covering the Chocolate Watch Band, Let's Talk About Girls. That was a B-side. I took that from the All Wrapped Up collection, which collects all their non-LP single tracks, A-sides and B-sides. Clark Kent after that with Don't Care. That was Stuart Copeland of The Police, a side project of his from 1978. The Dickies gave us Shadow Man off the incredible Shrinking Dickies. The Dead Boys with Big City off of their second LP, We Have Come For Your Children. The Nervous Eaters did Get Stuffed, and a close the set with The Vibrators and London Girls off Pure Mania from 77. Let's get right back into the music. Here are the Kinetics with an E instead of an I.

And we'll be back for your senior class party in November. And we'd like to remind you that we're every Sunday night out at the Hi-Ho Club in El Cajon, 7 o'clock to 11 o'clock. We'd like to see you all out there. Thank you.

All right. You've been listening to We're Out of Sight with Stu Rutherford on WFMU's Rock and Soul Radio stream. Thank you all so much for listening tonight. Quick back announce, and then I got one more song before I pass you over to Gail Snell with Combos Akimbo. We had the Kinetics spelled with an E, K-E-N-E-T-I-C-S, did Put Your Lovin' on Me. The Intercoms did The Unabridged, Unadulterated, Unextraordinary, Ordinary, Mediocre, Unoriginality Blues. Mouse in the Traps did Made of Sugar, Made of Spice. The Chords with a K covering The Who's Boris the Spider. The Rockin' Ramrods did Willie's Plastic People Factory, originally unreleased but unearthed by the folks at Sundays. The Brain Police did San Diego's Only Brain Police. That's a live recording, and that was their live set outro, which is the Sgt. Pepper reprise with their own lyrics. After that, Wilson Pickett did Bumblebee, parenthetical title Sting Me. Arthur Conley did Funky Street. James Brown and Fabulous Flames, or maybe that's just the Fabulous Flames because there's no vocals on this. That was just plain funk. What I assume is the B-side from 1968. The Gods did Misleading Colors. Utopia covered The Moves' Do Ya, a live recording from 1975. And I closed that set with Ruff Diamond doing By the Horn, a single I picked up for a buck a few weeks back. Took a gamble on that. Not bad. Worth a dollar, in my opinion. So thank you all for listening. Stay tuned for Gail the Snail. Got one more song for you. And don't forget, tomorrow we got Atlantic Tunnel with Ed from 2 to 4. Got the Bubblegum OD with Becky from 7 to 8. Got the Wig Out with Richard Wick from 8 to 9. And Funhouse with Harry Parmenter from 9 to 10 p.m. And I will see you all next week. Take care, everybody.

Thank you and standing O to the best radio neighbor ever. Out of Sight Stew, thank you for a great Out of Sight Rumble tonight. And now it's time

There they are. And here we go. The Smithereens with their version of Well, All Right, recorded live, comes out of their covers collection released in 2020 on Sunset Boulevard. Yeah, Buddy Holly and his pals wrote a good one, didn't they? Howdy, hi, hello. I'm Gail the Snail, and I hope all is well with you. And welcome to Combos Akimbo, our rock and roll radio rodeo hullabaloo. And I know Mother Nature's been on her wackadoodle warpath this summer, so I hope you have not been caught in her crosshairs, and my heart goes out to anyone who has been in her wrath path. But I'm super happy and beyond that you found your way here tonight or tomorrow or whenever in the archives. So let's just get away from it all for a while. So come on in, join the chat. Let's toss the map, buckle up, and head off-road into deep tracks, forgotten faves, A's, B's, your requests in mono and stereo. Everything looks like it's on time, so Electric Prunes lead the way on Combos Akimbo today.

0: When we get a chance to look back, I wonder how the future's going to treat these times. Nectar spins the wheel of time and closes my portion of this week's Combos Akimbo radio program. And I always wonder if there ever will be too much time. The captain set the record straight on top. Captain Beefheart and his magic band with Too Much Time. I'm always running late, so I need his secret. That was released in 1972 as a 45, also part of his seventh LP, Clear Spot, via Reprise, written by Captain Don, who was looking for a more, quote, commercially successful record, end quote, and enlisted producer Ted Templeman, who'd worked with the Doobie Brothers and Carly Simon et al. To sit at the desk. And that's what happened. Roy Estrada, Russ Teitelman, and Milt Holland are among the session players. And on the other side of the coin, guess who had no time? You got it. Guess who's No Time 1969 RCA 45, written by Burton Cummings and Randy Bachman, produced by Nimbus 9 and Jack Richardson. Tune peaked at number 5 in December of 69, marking the band's third consecutive U.S. Top 40 hit within 9 months. Do the math. Well done, lads. And another from the Jagger Richards songbook today, Chris Farlow's version of Out of Time, 1966 immediate 45, also part of his second LP, The Art of Chris Farlow. That was his third single, written by Mick and Keith, produced by Mick with some help from Andrew Lou Oldham. They put that boy on the map. Such a great voice. And lately, it feels like we're running out of time. And everything's, I just had to go jump in a lake. Lake's Time Bomb is their self-titled LP on Columbia, released in 1977, written by the lead singer James Hopkins Harrison and keyboardist Jeffrey Peasy. Producer was the other keyboard man in the band. That was Detlef Peterson. They were German lads, and the tune did chart here. They went on to open shows for Black Oak, Arkansas, Lynyrd Skynyrd, among others. That one's so much fun, as long as you don't blow up. Meanwhile, you got to keep your eyes on the sky and turn up the Dan. Time Out of Mind from Steely Dan was a 1980 45, also from their seventh LP called Gaucho, released on ABC, written by Walter Egan and Donald Fagan, produced by Gary Katz. And then it was time to close up the set, and I wonder who the English fellas based in Germany were. Well, if you guessed Nectar, you were right. Wheel of Time, Remember the Future, comes out of their fourth LP. It was the title track, as a matter of fact, in the fall of 73 on Passport. Written by the boys in Nectar, Roy Albritton, Alan Freeman, Ron Howden, and Derek Moore, and produced with Peter Houck and recorded at Chipping Norton Studios in Oxfordshire. Well, thanks for joining our rock and roll radio rodeo hullabaloo called Combos Akimbo tonight or today or whenever in the archives. I'm Gail the Snail, this side of your streamy device, and here at this WFMU rock and soul stream, we're chock full of incredible kick-ass shows, so you got to check out the slate at WFMU.org/rock-n-soul radio. Rock with the N, soul radio. The lineup is right there. Saturday's lineup rocks with Scott from Boston's Take Another Hit at 4. The drop-in at 6 o'clock on August 1st. Dave T has a great one lined up for us. And August 8th, SF Sorrow takes the reins. And then it's always out of sight time with Stu at 7 o'clock. And then we turn up and close up the shops at 9 to 11 p.m. Sunday's also a great trip. Hit the Atlantic Tunnel at 2 o'clock with Ed. A lot of great Brit stuff. And get your kicks in 66 with Richard Wiggs Wig Out at 8 o'clock. So much fun. Just lock your device on the Rock and Soul stream and you'll be set for life. And now it's time for your turn. And we'll turn the stream over to you guys for your fantastic audio prowess and leading us off this week with absolutely free vegetables for everybody.
1: This is a song about vegetables. They keep you regular. They're real good for you.

And the sun sets on this edition of Combos Akimbo with Garrity's request for Mountain, and gets the last play on Combos Akimbo today. Nice work, you guys. Zerp had us picking veggies with our mothers. Mothers of Invention, Call Any Vegetable from Absolutely Free, released on Verve in 1967. Had that record ever since. It was written and produced, of course, by Frank Zappa. And CC took us all on vacation to Anywhere USA with Evan John and the H-Bombs, Vacation Time. Comes out of Roll Through the Night, 1986 release on Alternative Tentacles, written and produced by Washington, D.C.'s Evan Johns and recorded at the Bob Reed Studios in Virginia. And there's a whole lot of trunkful familiar riffs in that tune, right? And for Glynis Girl Group, DJ Girl Group Girl, who's here on the Rock and Soul Stream Thursday nights at 7 o'clock, and she is the hostess with the mostest with the Crayons to Perfume program. Thursday, 7 o'clock, be there. It's a wonderful show. You won't be sorry. We played the Klinger Sisters, or the Klingers, depending.

on which version, gonna have a good time. Their version of the Easy Peats tune was released as a Columbia 45 in 1969, written by Harry Vanda and George Young. And that record was produced by Kim Fowley and Michael Lloyd, and it's now on reissues here and there. And they were in grade school when they started appearing on TV shows like Andy Williams' show, Danny Kaye's show, The Smothers Brothers, and even the Glenn Campbell Good Time Hour. Good stuff. Thanks, Glynnis. And for Eargasm, they let the Everlys take the first run with the tune and then recorded it a year later. It was the Hollies' version of Like Every Time Before, released in 68 as the European flip to Do the Best You Can. Recorded at Abbey Road in May of 67, around the same time as the Butterfly Sessions, written by Graham Nash and produced by Ron Richards. And it finally found its way here to the States by the 80s Rarities Collection. Thanks, Eargasm. And search Eargasm. He's got a great show, too. And for Philly Dog, a selection from the tops of my Desert Island disc list, Love's Daily Planet, mono version from Forever Changes Electra 1967, written by Arthur Lee and produced with Bruce Botnick. Just brilliant. And for J.S., the Bee Gees, or just Bee Gees, You Know It's For You from their album To Whom It May Concern, released in 1972, written by Maurice Gibb and produced by the brothers with Robert Stigwood, recorded at IBC Studios in London. That's got a great gatefold package if you've ever seen it. You open it up and there's a pop-up of the Bee Gees right in the middle. It's so cool. And they can't beat the combination of Jeff Beck and Charlie Mingus. For JRK, it was Jeff Beck with Goodbye Pork Pie Hat from Wired on Epic, released in 1976, produced by George Martin with Max Middleton on the keys and recorded at Cherokee, Air, and Trident Studios with Jeff Emmerich as the engineer. So good. Thanks, J. Reagan K. Sorry I condensed your initials there. And last one down the mountain was this request for Hits from the Hits LP for Garrity. Mountains, Blood of the Sun from Super Hits 1998 collection via Columbia Legacy, originally issued in 1969, produced by Felix Pappalardi and co-written with Gail Collins and Leslie West. I'm Gail the Snail, and I thank you so much for hanging out with me today. I'm running out of time, so I'm glad you were able to tune in and let me play some music for your day. And thanks for joining us in the chat. It's always great to have your company and hang out with you guys. You make Saturdays the best day and the night of the week. We're here this day and time every week, and I hope you'll join us next week at 9 o'clock or anytime in the archives. So until then, sending you good vibes, and please pack your patience, peace, love, and mercy wherever you go. And this week marks the departure of one of the best humans I have ever known. I miss him a whole lot. Here's Ozzy to play us out.

Welcome to the new WFMU Rock and Soul radio stream. I've got a lot of great music for you this hour. Enjoy the electric sounds of artificial intelligence.

Hey there, groovy listeners. You're tuned into the one and only WFMU Rock and Soul stream with me, the Bunny, spinning the platters that matter. Now, let's hop right into the weather here in the Big Apple. It's a clear sky afternoon with the mercury rising up to a warm 80 degrees. Humidity is hanging back at 45%, making it a perfect day to twist and shout outside or just chill with some cool tunes. Keep it locked right here for all your rock and soul favorites. Now, let's get back to the music. Stay cool, stay groovy.

Hi. Hope you're enjoying the Rock and Soul Bunny Show. You've just heard Far From Home, Cranberry Mustache. Previous to that, Now You're Gone, Counts, The. And previous to that, I'm Finding It Rough, Everly Brothers on the album The Everly Brothers Sing. If you want to, Chosen Lot, Take Away, Checkmates. Before that, I've Told You by Chandels, The. Previous to that, Good Times by the Rolling Stones. 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It's 70 degrees in New York. Now, back to the music.

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2: Hey there, groovy cats and cool kittens. This is the bunny, hopping at you live on the WFMU Rock and Soul stream. Let's take a quick peek at the weather wheel for the Big Apple tonight. It's a clear and starry sky over the city that never sleeps, with the mercury sitting pretty at a comfortable 70 degrees. The air's got a touch of a sway with a humidity of 63%, just enough to keep it cool and mellow. Perfect night for some rock and soul, wouldn't you say? Keep it locked right here for all the hits that keep your night bright.

Hope you're enjoying the Rock and Soul Bunny Show. She Blew a Good Thing. Poets from the album She Blew a Good Thing, Out to Lunch. Drip Drop by the Dodgers, Instant Request by Piso Mojado. And before that, Good Thing Going. For the. And before that, Connection. Dante's the. And previous to that, Mystery Man Blues Invention. Before that, Don't Quit Now. Bodenturi's. Before that, Nobody But Me by Human Beings. Hi to the folks on the chat board, CC, and Piso Mojado. You can make a request at 516-654-4059. 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It's 70 degrees in New York. Now, back to the show.

Seven and Eyes. Ink Blues. Before that, Neon City. Les Hôtes Roulés. And before that, What Cha Gonna Do by Mirza Lads. Previous to that, What Could I Do? Group, Bill. Before that, Semi-Psychedelic, It Is, by Pepper and the Shakers. And previous to that, You Always Hurt Me by Impressions from the album Little Girl, You Always Hurt Me. Did you know you can make a request at 516-654-4059? Call or text 516-654-4059. It's 70 degrees in New York.

Good evening, my nocturnal creatures, and welcome to another night of sweet serenades and soft whispers underneath the city lights. This is your enchantress of the airwaves, Alsung, calling out to those who find solace in the mystery of the moonlit night. You're tuned into the Night Owl Show, your refuge from the hustle and bustle of the day. Outside, the night is draped in a veil of clouds. The temperature is a comfortable 72 degrees, and the humidity is playing at 66%. Just cool enough for a walk on the park, but cozy enough to stay in with a hot cup of cocoa and your favorite book. But wherever you are, and whatever you're doing, allow my voice to be your companion through the quiet corridors of this city that never sleeps. Let the music we play be the soundtrack to your midnight musings, your dreams, your secrets whispered into the pillow. So, lean back, close your eyes, and let the rhythm of the night guide you. You're with the Night Owl Show, and we're just getting started. Stay tuned, the night is young, and so are we.

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We've just heard Ode to the Dip, Velvet Fog from the album Telstar 69 backed with Ode to the Dip. 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

0: How do you feel? You don't really know how you feel. Why? Because you haven't heard the new Velvet Underground. Here are expressions of a new dimension in honesty, purity, in feeling. The Velvet Underground. Not a probe, not an exploration, not an experiment, but a whole complete reality. The Velvet Underground. The Velvet Underground. This is you. You'll find your love, your hope, your reality. The Velvet Underground on MGM Records will tell you how to feel. 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

baby said she been down. Just want someone to bear with, someone to share with, someone to breathe with, all these people be there with.

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1: When the low, heavy sky weighs like a lid on the spirit, aching for the light, and when, embracing the horizon, it pours on us a black day which is sadder than any night. When the earth is turned into a dripping dungeon in which hope, like a bat, flutters blindly and bruises its timid wing and tender head against the walls and rotted ceilings. When the rain

stretching down its long streaks of water, imitates the bars of an enormous prison. And a silent throng of loathsome spiders come and weave their webs inside our brains. 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

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Thus the primitives.

We've just heard Cyclothymia by the Versatiles. And before that, you said by the Primitives. Now Big Jim Sullivan.

We've just heard Translove Airways, Fat Angel, Big Jim Sullivan from the album Sitar Beat, presenting Frank Zappa.

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Now Silver Apples.

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And now love.

0: that was Ellen's Fancies, Ride the Wind by the Kitchen Sink. 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

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And now the chords.

Seaside of Arco Rios by Nirvana on the album All of Us. Previous to that, Space Guitar. Johnny Guitar Watson from the album Space Guitar. Before that, Lucifer's Friend. Lucifer's Friend. Thus the Innkeepers.

Though I understand all systems and all knowledge, and have not love, I am nothing. Go out into all the world. Love thy neighbor as thyself. He who lives by the sword shall perish by the sword.

"I'm checking out" by Philip DeBarge. That was just his thing by the Innkeepers. Presenting the Velvet Underground.

0: a symphony of sounds. And sounds. And sounds. And more sounds. All in the new Chad and Jeremy Columbias of Cabbages and Kings. It's the wildest, most way out album you've ever heard. Highlighted by Chad and Jeremy's brilliant, biting commentary of today. Their original rock suite.
1: Overcrowded world, what happens now? Better pray to your gods.
0: This is really something else. Something you must hear from beginning to end. Chad and Jeremy's Rock Suite in five fantastic movements, plus Rest in Peace and many other great selections. All in Of Cabbages and Kings.
1: And each man fails to see the lessons on the page of history.
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That was Children of the Dream. The Fugs. 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

we've just heard. Psyche Rock by Lay Ipa Sound on the album Two Fortage, Psyche copyright Symbol Rock, Teen Tonic a Eurocent Jericho Jerk. 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

0: The Scenic Sounds is presenting an excellent concert that's going to be happening this weekend. Thanksgiving weekend, it's going to be happening this Friday and this Saturday night, November 29th and November 30th. It's an all-English show with Jeff Beck, Moody Blues, and 10 Years After. 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Jeff Beck, Moody Blues, 10 Years After, presented by Scenic Sounds, and that's going to be at the Shrine Exposition Hall this Thanksgiving weekend, November 29th and November 30th. That's this Friday and this Saturday night.
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The Dark Alley, instrumental. Davy Allen and the Arrows. And previous to that, Girl in Your Eye by Spirit. Now Rick Jarrard.

That was Children of Rain, The Electric Prunes, and previous to that, Little Fly by Group 1850. Before that, Her Darkness in December, Drone Song. The New Tweedy Bros, presenting the legend.

I am a duck. I can't wear white Levi's. You are probably human. You have all the luck.

We've just heard Hey Mama by The Crystal Rain, presenting the Moody Blues with the London Festival Orchestra conducted by Peter Knight.

You're alone now. Samgapal. Before that. Lunch break, peak hour. The Moody Blues with the London Festival Orchestra conducted by Peter Knight. You can also find the Night Owl show on Blue Sky, the Night Owl WFMU. 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

My deepest thanks to all tonight's listeners and for the kind chat board comments. This has been the Night Owl Show. Let us prepare for the dawn. Good night.

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I've got a lot of great music for you this hour. 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

Hey, all you cool cats and kittens out there in Radio Land, this is the bunny hopping at you live on the WFMU Rock and Soul stream. Let me paint the picture of tonight's scene in the big city. We've got clear skies all around, making it a perfect night to groove under the stars. The mercury's sitting pretty at 70 degrees, and with humidity at a mellow 64%, it feels just right for twisting the night away or maybe just chilling with some sweet soul tunes. So stay tuned, keep your radio dialed in, and let the good times roll as the night moves on. Stick around, because I've got some dynamite tracks coming up just for you.

That was fun. We've just heard I'm Not Living Here, Mono Single Mix, by Sagittarius. And before that, Have You Seen Her Face, Mono 45, The Birds. Before that, Good Day Sunshine, Stereo, by Claudine Longja. Look, Here Comes the Sun, Mono, Gary Lewis. And before that, It's My Feeling, Del Shannon. Previous to that, Dr. David's Private Papers, Peter Courtney. Animal Farm, Mono, The Kinks. 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

Hey, hey, hey, all you night owls tuned into the Rock and Soul stream on WFMU, this is your man the bunny, hopping through your speakers with the weather scoop. Tonight in NYC, we've got clear skies and a cool vibe with the mercury sitting pretty at 67 degrees. Humidity's hanging at 74%, just enough to keep your skin dewy while you bop to the top hits. So, whether you're out on the town or just chillin' to the tunes, keep it locked right here. More great tracks coming your way, only on WFMU Rock and Soul Stream.

That was fun. Mercy Mercy Mercy by Bobby Comstock on the album Bobby Comstock and the Counts, first LP. 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Relax by the Hollies. Previous to that, Shine On Brightly, early version. Pro Cold Harrow. And previous to that, Feeling Down by the Black Sheep. Baby My Heart, 5,65. The Blue Things. 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It's 67 degrees in New York. Now, back to the show.

was fun. We've just heard Popcorn Double Feature by The Searchers. Before that, Pretty Girls Everywhere. Walker Brothers from the album Everything Under the Sun for Chris. 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
2: 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Let's take a quick look at the weather scene in the Big Apple tonight. We've got clear skies all around, a perfect backdrop for our rock and soul sounds. It's a cool 67 degrees out there, so whether you're cruising down the avenue or just hanging out by your window, it's a fine night to let the city lights and good tunes keep you company. 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

Good morning, groovy listeners. You're tuned into the Bunny on the WFMU Rock and Soul stream, and baby, I've got your weather update right here. It's a clear and cool morning here in the heart of NYC with the sun smiling down on us. Current temperature is a smooth 67°F with a touch of humidity sitting at 74%. Perfect weather for kicking back or cruising down the avenue with some sweet tunes. Stick around because I'll be spinning those platters that matter all day long right here on the Rock and Soul stream. Keep it locked, and let's make this day a blast together.

That was fun. Singing Cowboy by Love. Before that, Words, Demo, by Heart Voice on the album Where the Action Is. Los Angeles Nuggets 1965-1968. And previous to that, Don't Tell Me by Last Times. I Never Had It So Good by Kenny and the Casuals. Previous to that, A Song for Jeffrey by Jethro Tull for Chris. And before that, Toma Tu Tiempo by La Dinamita. Previous to that, Two Can Play by Jaguars. Hi to Chris on the chat board. 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

0: It's 1:45. Oh, I must get a little hand put on that watch.
1: What's another woman? Hi, this is Tommy James of Tommy James and Shondells. We've got a brand new album with a brand new song. We call it Travel. We know you're too hip to be hype, so get to know us. We'll be good to your head. Don't forget, Traveling on Roulette Records. Thank you, K-O-L, for all your...

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1: Hope you're enjoying the Rock and Soul Bunny Show. We've just heard "You Ought to Be in Heaven" by Impressions on the album I Can't Stay Away from You, You Ought to Be in Heaven. 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

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I've got a lot of great music for you this hour. Enjoy the electric sounds of artificial intelligence.

Good morning, groovy listeners. You're tuned into the one and only WFMU Rock and Soul stream with me, the Bunny, spinning the platters that matter. Let's hop right into today's weather so you can plan your day with the right beat. We've got clear skies over the big city, New York City, that is. The temperature is a cool 67°F with a touch of humidity at 74%, making it a perfect morning to take your coffee and good vibes outside. Whether you're heading to work or just lounging around, keep it locked right here for all the rock and soul you can handle. Stay tuned, more great tunes coming your way.

Good morning, all you rock and soul revelers out there tuning into the WFMU Rock and Soul stream. This is your host, The Bunny, hopping through the airwaves to bring you the beats and the news. Let's take a peek outside, shall we? It's a clear and beautiful morning here in the heart of New York City. The sun is shining bright with a cool temperature of 68 degrees Fahrenheit. Humidity's hanging at a comfy 71%, making it a perfect day to groove outside or maybe catch some rays. Keep it locked right here for all your favorite tunes and updates throughout the day. Now, let's spin some records and keep the good times rolling.

0: we've just heard. 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It's 68 degrees in New York. 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

Hi. Hope you're enjoying the Rock and Soul Bunny Show. We've just heard As Time's Gone, The Tropics. Before that, Ronnie. Group Therapy. I Need You. 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My Baby Came From Out of Nowhere by Johnny Henley. And before that, Hometown Boy by Sebastian Williams from the album Northern Soul Fever, Volume 1. 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

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Eternal peace. 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War is the precedent of peace. 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

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This is Keith Bailey and a new thing. 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

0: Good morning, good afternoon, and good evening, wherever you are. This is the Travel Zone. I am DJ Time Traveler. I just played the young man who is my phone guest, along with one of his group members. Go ahead and say something there, Keith.
1: How's it going tonight?
0: Okay, you sound good. All right, Derek, say something.
2: All right, how you doing out there in Radio Land?
0: Yeah. Yes, I have their new CD, which I played a couple of times here, and they called The Brothers That Sing, and the song is called Please Stay. I had the pleasure of meeting both of them early this afternoon and receiving a disc, and then I received Keith's disc 2 weeks ago or something like that. And so both of their stuff will be featured. Keith has a gospel album, and The Brothers That Sing, or BTS, have been singing together as a group. So y'all can go ahead and say what you want to say when you want to say, give out information.

0: definitely been calling us. And but we from the East Coast, man. Jersey is our home. Starting our new label, Garden State Soul. So let everybody know about that. Everybody can look us up on social media as well. Brothers That Same on Facebook, Instagram, TikTok, YouTube. And we got new music that we're working on as well. So look out for us, because we're going to drop an EP on you. But we got another single that'll be dropping too coming up real soon. So we'll let you know about it.
1: All right, Keith. Well, introduce yourself, man. Yo, say something about your gospel CD I got here. Don't go nowhere, Derek. You know what I'm saying? Yo.
0: Yeah, okay.
1: We ain't finished with you. You're on here for traveling time right now.
0: Okay, all right now.
2: All right, well, it's my turn.
1: Yeah.
0: Yeah, it's your turn, Mr.
2: Well, I'm just going to holler at the folks and just say, like Mr. Graham said, we've been running around here about 3 years now. And we've released our first single just a few months ago. And we're very proud of it. We think it's a really good song. We are trying to, like I said, get on into California now. We're going to move out a little bit. We've been home for a while now. We've been in Philadelphia for a while. And now we're trying to move out to California and some other places in Detroit as well. But yeah. We're on the move. We're excited, and we're looking forward to doing these things. We're looking forward to getting these things done.
1: Yeah. I only seen the group singing stuff on YouTube. I had the pleasure of seeing Keith sing live with the Blue Magic Review here in Jersey City at the Bethune Center. My friend gave the show. I was part of the, you know, that production. So Keith has an awesome tenor, and I seen videos of the brothers that sing doing dramatic stuff, and they're awesome. That's what I can say, y'all. Just awesome.
0: Thank you, bro.
1: But if you get a chance, you can go on YouTube and put in the brothers that sing. You could probably put this track, Please Stay, and you'll see some other things that they have done, you know. And so me and Keith have been talking a lot coming up to this. And, you know, he sent me the EP, so I wanted the hard single copy, which I received early this afternoon. And it was a pleasure, brother, meeting you, Derek. You know what I'm saying? You know,
0: I'm
1: smile and laugh guy. So that's why, you know, when I was there, you know, you caught a little something of me.
0: that was a real good meet and greet because you got a lively spirit, man. So you blessed us today.
1: Yes, thank you, man. You know, and it was. Who was that waving out the car, man? I thought it was an SOS thing. All you needed was a white towel, and I'd have had to call a cop at the corner. You know what I mean? Yasmin, come help them out.
2: Yeah, that would be me.
1: Oh, that was you, Keith. I said all he needed is a do-rag, white do-rag, and I'd be calling that cop that was down there, you know, conducting the construction.
0: That was funny.
1: It was an opener, you know what I mean? It was good, man. You know what I'm saying? You know, I had some laughs with y'all, and I thank you for the material, the musical material you gave me. And this is not the last time I'll have y'all here, especially when you drop the other single. And for anybody, I have one copy of Keith's CD that I can give you. I can't give you the Please Stay. That's spoken.

0: before already. We already talked about that. We ain't gonna talk about that on the air. But anyway.
1: Come on now.
0: I don't want to say, I got a copy of that too. But no, Keith gave me a couple CDs. I already gave one to a friend of mine who liked gospel music. And they also enjoyed it too, Keith. So I want to tell you on the air. You know what I'm saying? So, and it's just a pleasure, man. You know, pleasure. I hope in the future, well, I will get out and see y'all one of these times. But, you know, if you know, things come right, maybe, you know, y'all will be performing as your group here in Jersey City at the Bethune Center, you know. I spoke to Keith about, you know, the gospel group that we spoke on the phone about that. And so that was an interesting conversation that me and Keith had. So, but I'm gonna play the single. Y'all don't go nowhere, cause I got y'all for some more. I just want to get this. I want to get this single. I got y'all here to 12:50, 12:55 if y'all want it. But here we go. We're gonna play, and then we're gonna come to some of Keith gospel stuff here. Wait a minute. I want to make sure I don't want to play the wrong thing. What I got? Oh, Lord, I didn't put it in yet. Hold on.
1: Jersey City, wake up.
2: Wake up.
0: No, truthfully, man, this is all around the world. This. I have listeners all around the world, man. All around the world.
1: That's what I'm talking about. Jersey. All right, world, wake up. Listen, I don't care what time it is. Wake up.
0: That's why I always say good morning, good afternoon, and good evening wherever you are.
1: Yes, I like that, bro. Yes, I like that.
0: You can listen.
1: Your name is Traveler, the Traveler?
0: DJ Time Traveler, a.k.a.
1: Time Traveler.
0: That's right, baby. That's right, you know? You know what I mean? I got a bag of tricks, like bag of vinyl tricks like Felix the Cat.
1: That's what I'm talking about, bro.
0: Yeah, you know.
1: Did you hear that?
0: Yeah.
1: I ain't heard
0: treasures,
1: that.
0: Baby. Treasures. You know, now y'all productions are part of my treasures, man, in my vault. Here we go, y'all. They're gonna come back. Here we go. Go ahead, tell them what it is. This is the group, and you know, introduce it and the single here.
1: All right. Well, ladies and gentlemen, this is Brothers That Sing, our new single, hot off the press. Please stay.

0: Yes, please stay. Yes, ladies. Yes, yes, yes. Tell them about it, fellas.
1: Listen, man, you know, that's definitely a throwback, man, to where we kind of started from with, you know, some of our singing careers, you know, back in that that beautiful sound of the 70s, you know what I mean, with that Jersey soul sound on it, and with a contemporary mix with a little bit of the smooth jazz feel to it, you know. A good friend of mine, yeah, Dave Davis on the saxophone, Kenny Blackwell playing the guitar and keys, and we have Walter Liberty, also from Jersey, and he playing the bass on that. I'm playing the live drums on that myself, Derek Rams. Yeah, so, but yeah, listen, shout out to Ted West, shout out to Shake Mitchell, shout out to Lewis Diggs, shout out to Al Carter. Those are the brothers that sing, the six of us, and we couldn't do it without them.
2: There you go.
1: Mm-hmm.
0: Yes, there yes, yes, yes. This is a great, great, great treat and a great pleasure, you know. Just feeling the spirit this afternoon, bringing it here. So, you know, I appreciate it. Just like I have my man who comes here from Jersey. He used to be the coach for Lincoln football team. And so he comes up once a month, man. So, you know, and he loves that at the station, the energy in the station, and also the energy that we have, you know, because we grew up together. So, so like I said, you could tell my appreciation early this afternoon, you know. Well,
1: yeah.
0: So.
1: That's beautiful, bro. Yeah. Listen, like I said, we love your spirit, man. And I'm going to tell you something about this Jersey City connection that I never really expected. It came full circle for me. I was born in Jersey City, left there when I was 5. I used to live on Myrtle Avenue. And most of the cast that's in the group is from Jersey City, which is crazy. And here we are, you know what I mean? Jersey bound, putting this sweet Jersey soul sound out. I didn't go looking for it. It came looking for us. That's all I can say.
2: Yeah. Mm-hmm.
0: Yeah.
1: It's deep, bro. Right, go ahead. Keep telling them about it.
2: Mm-hmm. Yeah, man, you know, I've been adopted by Jersey City at this point. Oh, man.
1: Yeah.
2: It's been exciting. It's exciting, yeah. You know? Yeah.
1: Mm-hmm, mm-hmm. Yeah, man. Listen, bro, we really appreciate this because we see God moving in this whole thing. Everywhere we go, it seems like God is putting his footprint right there, saying, go ahead, go this way, go that way.
2: Yeah.
1: This is what's going on. You know what I'm talking about, right?
2: Yeah, it's just working. It's just working.
0: Yeah, I know exactly what you're talking about, you know, because I speak about that all the time. I've been here going on 9 or 10 years I've been here. Been doing this show for like 9 years. So it's been, man, awesome, man. That's all I can say, man.
1: Okay. You know, okay.
0: I love to spread the love, but you know, it's in God's time, man. You know, like I said, with us, you know, I mean, you know, you didn't hesitate, you know, you didn't think, it's, you know, whatever. You just said, when I met you and you heard that I was at the station, you and is it Tyrone that did the Michael Jackson thing? What's his name, Tyrone? That's in the Blue Magic Review.
2: Oh, yeah.
1: That is Tyrone, right? Yeah.
0: Right.
2: Yes, that's Tyrone.
0: So, yeah. So, you know, when y'all both heard you say, I got this, blah, blah, blah, boom. And I said, all right, no problem. I got you. You know? I got anybody, man. This is radio. This is not, you know, not knocking podcasts, not knocking someone who does something on YouTube.
1: Gotcha. I see what you're saying.
0: This mm-hmm. is solid. This,
1: okay.
0: This station has been around 65 years.
1: Ooh, wow.
0: Yes.
1: Wow.
0: Yes. It used to be the radio station at Upsala College. I don't know if any of y'all familiar with that, but it was up in East Orange.
1: Well, Upsala, yeah, Upsala, that's going like upstate New York, ain't it?
0: No, that's in East Orange. It was in East Orange.
1: That's right. WFMNU, FMU, something like that?
0: That's this station here, WFMU.
1: Oh, okay. Yeah. Okay, gotcha.
0: So,
1: okay, interesting. It was up there. What was up there? Didn't they have a station up in Seton Hall or something up that way or no?
0: Yeah, they had that station. That's where, which column them used to be on that station? Run DMC, brother.
1: Interesting.
0: The other guy.
1: Upsala College is where this started at. Okay.
0: Yes.
1: Interesting.
0: What's his name? The one, Ruben. Ruben was the one that was playing at a Seton Hall, too.
1: Oh, Ruben. Yeah, I remember Ruben. Yep. Run DMC and them. Yep.
0: Mm-hmm.
3: Wow.
0: So.
1: Yeah, he produced a lot of them records with Russell. Yep.
0: Yeah. So that's where that came from. So.
1: Very interesting. I ain't know that, bro. You give me some history now.
0: You know, I was chasing the dials back then, so I was always used to being on the left and on the right. You know, whatever side I was on, I was there. You know what I mean? So,
1: yeah. Okay.
0: Listen,
1: okay.
0: You know, I've been collecting music for a long time, man. You know,
1: that's good. That's good, you know, bro. Listen, I still got vinyl at the crib. My wife wants me to throw it out, but I got about 3,000 vinyl. I ain't getting rid of none of it. How about that?
0: Nah, you ain't supposed to, man. You know what I'm saying? That's memories and great moments, man. That's all I could call, man, you know?
1: Yeah, man. Listen, this is our music. This is the music that we created. Come on, man. Can't get rid of that. No, can't do it.
0: No.
1: You know, the Chinese and the Japanese and everybody come over here and buy our records up and take it back overseas. You know the story.
0: Not the Chinese, but the Japanese.
1: Well, not the Chinese, England, but the Japanese. Yeah.
0: And over in England. And you know, all those over there, they heavily into the music.
1: Yeah, Germany, all of them, they love our music, man.
0: Yes. Chinese love it too, but I'm saying the more collectors is the Japanese, because I know quite a few
1: Japanese
0: guys.
1: They come over, they pay top price. Yeah, Japanese will pay top price. Mm-hmm. So, you know, vinyl.
0: Big shout out to Taxan. Taxan, if you listen, big shout out to you. Yeah.
1: What was that?
0: I was just shouting out one of the DJs who's in Japan.
1: Oh, okay, gotcha.
0: Taxan is
1: it. Nah, man, listen. I appreciate that you keeping some of this music alive too, whether it's local or not. This is our duty, man, to keep it going, because who gonna do it if we don't do it? You know what I mean?
0: Man, I just play so much stuff here, you know, and people get to know these things, and that's why I play them. I'm not bigging up myself, but maybe 10% of the stuff I have I played there, because most of the times I got this, a lot of this stuff on vinyl and CD.
1: Yeah.
0: So I make my own. So you know, when I bring stuff in here, I bring shopping bags of CDs. I haven't evolved to I got stuff on my laptop, but I haven't evolved to playing the laptop in here yet. But maybe soon.
1: You got the hard copies. That's what I appreciate.
0: Yeah,
1: hard copies of
0: vinyl. You know what I'm saying?
1: And
0: you know, I sent Keith one of my mixes I made on SoundCloud. That was in 2011, I think it was. Or 12.
1: Okay.
0: It was called Valentine's Day Love. And Dag, when I get your number, I'll send it to you, just in case Keith didn't.
1: Okay, good.
0: It got some awesome songs on it that you probably won't find them on disc, but you know, you'll find them on vinyl. But expensive.
1: Yeah, right. You know. Right. That's the rare stuff. That's what I like anyway, you know, the everyday stuff, you know. I got plenty of that. I like to hear the rare stuff. I got rare stuff too, but I want to hear the rare music,
0: Let me play this, and we're going to come right back to y'all. Let me play Keith, Highest Praise, y'all. You know, his praise to God, and then I got a couple more things I'm going to play, and then I'll come right back to you. to let them say some more. Here we go. Hey, Keith.
2: Sound good.
0: Yes, sir. This is highest praise.
2: Yes.
0: From your CD.
2: Yes.
0: Okay.

0: Yeah.
1: Yeah.
0: Yes, that was Keith Bailey and the New Thing, Highest Praise. You can say something on that, and then...
1: Yeah, that was the original title of the album, Highest Praise. That song and those songs were written in the hardest times, in one of the hardest times in my adult life. And praised and given praise to God, that's what came out. You know, it was a really, really rough time for me and my family, and that's what came out of my heart. I just wanted to thank God for keeping me in the roughest times, you know?
0: Yeah. Now, you can give the information on that CD, where they could get it from, and... same thing with the brothers that sing. You know, y'all can both give out y'all social media if you don't mind.
1: Right.
0: Anything from YouTube, whatever. Give it to them.
1: Well, what I'm going to do is work it out with Mr. Graham here that we can get that same CD in pretty much the same places that you can get our brothers that sing in CD. The Please Stay CD. Work that out with Mr. Graham. But right as of now, I wouldn't mind letting you have as much as you need, and you could they could get it from you for a little bit.
0: Okay. Yeah. I'm definitely working on a website that I'm going to be doing different things. Selling some of my. Logos and brands and even some double vinyls I have, which are very expensive. I want to do that, you know. So
1: that's good. That's good. Well, listen. So you know, the listeners right now, they can go to Bandcamp and they can look up Brothers That Sing on Bandcamp at Brothers That Sing at Gmail. Bandcamp.com, and they can purchase the CD right from there, and they can also go to Spotify and some of the other social media, iTunes, Amazon Music, and they can actually purchase the song there. You know, we got the streaming going on, but you can actually purchase the song as well. So those are a few of the platforms that they can get it from. And if they want hard copies and stuff like that, like Keith said, you know, they can get some from you. They can also get some from us. All they got to do is email us at brothersthatsing at gmail.com. And we can, you know, mail CDs out that way, too, you know, to their address. So either way, and I can leave the number at 203-915-7379 and do it that way. So, yep.
0: Sounds good to me. And my website in motion is the DJTimeTraveler.com. And so that's THDJTIME Traveler.
1: That's good. Okay.
0: DJ
1: Time Traveler. That's right. Yeah.
0: You know, and
1: I like that. Me too. I like it too.
0: Yeah. That you know, it was something that was just, you know, thrown at me by God. So I took it and ran with it, you know.
1: Come on, bro. You know, it was interesting, DJ Time Traveler. It was interesting how you picked out, because I didn't tell you what to play. So it's interesting how you picked out Highest Praise, because Highest Praise was the very first song written on that album. It was the title track until we remixed it and then we changed it to We Come to Give the Lord Praise. But initially the album was entitled Highest Praise.
0: Okay. Okay. Yeah. See? Ain't that something, you know?
1: Yeah, it was the very first one written, and it was just in praise to God for how He has kept my mind and kept my spirit, and I haven't changed who I am because of the thing that happened sometimes in life. People change. Well, it didn't change me, so it kept me who I was. I stayed who I was, and I'm just, you know, excited about that. I know that God can do anything but fail.
0: Yeah.
2: Right. Come on now. Come on now.
0: Right.
2: Amen. Amen, bro.
0: Yes. Yes. Yes. Oh, now, I was figuring out that slow. Is it even now? Is that the slower one?
1: Yes, Even Now was quite the song. That was the first. Actually, Even Now was the first song released from that album. It was the first one that got out.
0: So I'm gonna play that. And I'm come back with y'all. Y'all don't go nowhere. A few more minutes. Let me give the station ID: WFMU East Orange, WFMU Mount Hope in New York City, and Rockland County at 91.9 FM, online at WFMU. I'm on the air with the brothers that sing, Keith Bailey and Graham. You see how I just lost your first name right now?
1: Derek Graham.
0: Derek Graham. Yeah. So I'm going to play this even now and then come right back with y'all. Hold on. Where we at? Two.
1: Superstar Derek Graham.
0: That's superstar. Right.

0: Yes, sir. I'm back with the dynamic duo.
1: Yeah.
0: Derek Graham and Keith Bailey.
2: DJ Time Traveler, it is so interesting how you picked out the first two songs out the box and without my help.
0: I was riding around. When you see me, I was riding around with the CD. Yesterday, I was supposed to do it. I took a little tour or something, and it didn't, you know, I had it out, and I when I got in the car and got where I was at, I said, shh, damn, you know? So then when you hit me up earlier, I just threw it right in my bag and had it in the bag, and I was listening to it when I came to meet y'all. So I already knew, you know what I mean? So, but.
2: That is very ironic. I mean, really, really, really. That's saying something to me about the first two out the box. You just verified that the first two out the box was the right two.
0: Right.
1: Right. Right. You know? Right.
0: But, I really appreciate this, man. You know, it's a blessing. A blessing.
1: So, I agree.
0: You know, y'all can say a few more things before y'all, you know, about where they can, again, you know, and I will keep them aware of any performances you may be having, so y'all can send me. Send me the flyer, and then I could post it on my page. You know, that's what I do my Facebook page with. You know, I just, yeah, that's a marketing page for anybody. You know, my niece just, she puts, you know, she's into traveling thing, and she puts everything up there. So, right. So, you know, I use my Instagram to post some pictures. You know. But there was a little issue with Facebook. You know, and some bandit likes stealing pictures, so that's it. You know, I said, that's, you know, enough. You know what I mean? People saying, it's your birthday? They posted. I said, okay. I know what to do with this, you know. So, but it's all good, you know, it's all good. And, I really appreciate this, man, you know. And we will do this again. So,
2: yeah.
0: It's Keith Bailey and Derek Graham, two of the members of the brothers that can sing, which they can sing.
2: There you go.
0: You know, go on YouTube, you know what I'm saying? This ain't no AI or, you know, which, you know, I don't knock the AI, but some people be doing some interesting things. I have played, I ain't gonna lie, you know what I'm saying? Some interesting things with some of that music, so.
1: Yeah, I know, man, but we ain't no robots around here. We not no robots, nope.
0: Nah, you know, I had to have the police stop traffic so they could go across across Ernest, though.
1: I saw
0: it, right? They wasn't in no Waymo. I had to let my man. You know, I used to coach in basketball, so that's, you know, I used to coach basketball. He was one of my ball players back in grammar school. So, you know, I'm glad to see most. Like I said, 95% of the kids are great. You know, and graduated, and it's just a blessing. You know. Blessing. So that's the things we do, you know what I mean? So I got this, we got that. Now give out, for the last time before y'all leave, give out some information, and we will chop this up again.
1: Okay. So, you know, again, we are brothers that sing. Salute to the Dramatics.
2: Yep.
1: You know, we do our own original material, but we do cover the Dramatics material as well.
2: Mm-hmm.
1: You know, people can find us on pretty much all social media platforms. Brothers That Sing, YouTube, Spotify, TikTok, Instagram, Facebook. You punch in our name, it's going to pop up. And then if they want to purchase our, you know, music, right now we're on Bandcamp, which is B-A-N-D, Bandcamp, C-A-M-P, at Gmail. And you can look up Brothers That Sing and purchase our first single there. You can find us streaming, like I said, on all those other platforms, Amazon, iTunes, you know, Spotify, all that good stuff. And, you know, we do got a couple of shows coming up. We got one coming up in Delaware, Wilmington, on the 22nd of August. It's an outside event. And then in September the 4th, we'll be in Long Island. And that'll be at Cancun. That's a restaurant out there that, you know, Steve Gilliam owns. But that'll be out there on that date as well. Yeah.
2: Yep.
0: Yes, sir. Yes, sir. And I need y'all to check out. The Dramatics did a song, I think that was 90, called Cloud Nine. I don't know if y'all familiar with that one, but...
1: Wait a minute now. Which one you talking about?
0: Cloud Nine. It was a ballad.
1: Ooh.
2: I remember it. I remember it. It was quite a song, but I don't know how many people recognize that.
0: Oh, it ain't.
1: Okay. All right.
0: It's just that, damn, I can't even think of the tenor name right now. Ron Banks had his,
2: yeah.
0: He did the,
2: hey, Graham,
0: most of the vocals on the song.
1: Now that must have came out in the 80s.
0: Yes,
2: yeah,
0: late 80s.
2: Early.
0: Late 80s.
1: Okay.
0: Late 80s.
1: Okay.
2: It was an independent album, I think, that they put out. I don't think they made it on the label.
1: Oh, right. I see what you're saying.
2: It's a song called Cloud Nine. Quite a song, Derek. You got to Google
0: that.
2: Oh, check
0: man.
2: It out.
0: What?
1: All right. Sure will.
0: But they never released it on vinyl. It was only on CD. So.
2: Right.
1: Oh, okay.
2: Right. I stumbled upon it myself one day. I said, wow, okay.
1: Wow. All right.
2: Yeah. Ron Banks was in his top form.
0: Oh, what?
1: Wow, see that?
0: What?
2: Man, he was flying around, man. He was flying around like Superman.
1: Wow.
0: What?
1: I'm glad they were still able to do it at that time frame. You know what I mean?
2: Yeah, he was singing that song, man.
0: Oh, man, what? Oh, man. Killer.
1: Well, you know, you said a killer. You know, that's funny because... It's some other cats. What's his name? Evan Willis. He be throwing some songs on us too that they was dig after all the big records that they did. That it was independent, but it ain't really go nowhere. But evidently somebody must have been listening. You know what I mean?
0: Oh yeah. They got a couple ones, but that one in particular. You know, if you are a person who loves to sing or a collector of sweet soul music. You're gonna love it.
1: Come on, that's it?
0: That's it.
1: The one?
0: That is the one. I play it all the time, yeah. You know what I'm saying? So.
1: Okay, all right.
2: Oh, yeah. Good song. Good vocals by Mr. Banks. Very, very good.
1: All right, now. All right. See that?
0: So,
1: yeah, listen.
0: Thank y'all, man. I'll get y'all, man. I'll send this to y'all in the morning when this is out so y'all can have it and pass it around.
1: Oh, good.
0: Yeah. Listen, one important thing I want to say. This is live. It gets archived, and then it gets replayed Sunday morning on a streaming station called Rock and Soul. So it gets, you know, people can... listen to it, you know what I'm saying? Then that's God, you know, that's a blessing from God, you know, so.
1: Now that's nice, because, you know, some people ain't going to be up in the midnight hour like us.
0: Nah, you know, but that's why, you know, I give a shout out around the world, because, you know, it's you know, I used to be on 3 to 6 on, Tuesday night, Wednesday morning, and then I was... think it was again 12 to 3, I'm not sure, but I was on 3, so, you know, quite a few people have followed me over the years, so
1: gotcha,
0: God
1: gotcha
0: blessing, so, you know, But I'm going to get back with y'all, man. Here we go. This is T.L. Barrett doing Father, I Stretch My Hands, y'all. Got to keep it. I'll get back with you, brothers. Thank you.
2: Yes, sir.
0: May God continue blessing and protecting you. And much success.
1: Same to you, brother. Same to you. Yep.
0: You got it.

That's right. Go to my website, thedjtimetraveler.com. Leave your email, leave a message.

So right now, ladies and gentlemen, it is star time. And we would like to bring to you the stars of our show, all the way from the Windy City. The fabulous, the insurmountable, the incomparable, the mighty, mighty Dells. Ladies and gentlemen, let's give them a great round of applause. Thank you very much, ladies and gentlemen. You know, we're mighty glad to be here today. And although we're the stars of the show, we know that that ain't all there is to it. Because behind every star,

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Lots of soul music for you this hour. 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

Good morning, groovy listeners. This is the Bunny Hoppin' at Yat on the WFMU Rock and Soul stream. Let's kick off this shiny day with a quick look at the weather here in the Big Apple. We've got clear skies smiling down on us with a pleasant 68 degrees. Humidity's hanging at 72%, just enough to let you feel that little hug of moisture in the air. Perfect weather for twisting down the streets or just chillin' with some cool tunes. Keep it locked right here for all the best beats and updates. Now, let's roll back into that rock and soul that keeps our hearts beating and our feet tapping.

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In reverse order. Black Velvet. Charles Bradley. How Can I Win Your Love? Light Lunch and the Freeloaders on the album Light Lunch. And previous to that, You Got Me Where You Want Me, Larry Santos on the album You Got Me Where You Want Me, and previous to that, The Roman. Larks on the album Larks Tongues in Aspic. You've Been Cheating. Impressions from the album Originals. Hi to Kyle on the chat board. Did you know you can make a request at 516-654-4059? 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It's 79 degrees in New York. Now, back to the music.

we've just heard. He Made You Mine by Big Daddy Rucker. Previous to that, It's an Uphill Climb to the Bottom by Lou Rawls on the album Too Much. I'm Falling in Love with You Baby by Little Joe Cook from the album Doodle Pickle, I'm Falling in Love with You Baby. Previous to that, My Baby Came from Out of Nowhere, Johnny Hendley. Before that, Storm Warning, Volcanoes on the album Storm Warning, Baby. And before that, Each Day is a Lifetime, David Ruffin and Jimmy Ruffin. And previous to that, The Look of Love, Isaac Hayes requested by Sister Liz. Please Open Up the Door, Little Charles and the Sidewinders from the album Little Charles and the Sidewinders. Previous to that, I Can't Stand It, Linda Jones from the album Give My Love a Try, I Can't Stand It. Hi to Sister Liz on the chat board. 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

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I've got a lot of great music for you this hour. Enjoy the electric sounds of artificial intelligence.

Hey there, groovy listeners. This is the Bunny Hoppin' at you on WFMU's Rock and Soul stream. Let's take a quick peek outside our window here in the Big Apple. It's a clear and crisp morning, folks, with the sun shining down on NYC. Our thermometers are hitting a sweet 79°F with a humidity that's sitting pretty at 50%. Just the kind of morning that makes you want to turn up the tunes and soak in the good vibes. Stick around for more rock and soul hits coming your way, right here on WFMU.

That was fun. You've just heard See What's Right by Wingates, and before that, I'll Leave You Crying by Us Two Group. And before that, Mary, Mary, It's to You That I Belong, The Birdwatchers. Before that, People Try My Mind, Triumphs, and before that, Can You Pick Yourself, Tony Church and the Crusade, Yesterday's Dawn, Chillings, Cry to Me by the Rolling Stones. 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

Hey, hey, hey, all you cool cats and groovy listeners out there. This is the Bunny hopping at you live from WFMU Rock and Soul Stream. I hope you're ready for a spectacular afternoon because, baby, the sun is shining down on us here in the Big Apple. It's a clear, beautiful day with the mercury hitting a sweet 81 degrees. Just perfect for hitting the streets or hanging by the window with your radio cranked up. Humidity's sitting pretty at 47%, so it feels just right. Stay tuned, keep those dials locked here, and let's rock this sunny day together with some amazing tunes on WFMU Rock and Soul Stream.

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Tomorrow, Revolution by Tomorrow from the album Mothballs. And before that, Green Things, from Outer Space. Dream. Jukebox on the Moon by Ginny Milley. Before that, Hey Joe. The Still Robin. What Have I Done by Lou Bond. 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

0: 4-4059. It's 83 degrees in New York. 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
1: Hi, kiddies! Hip be cool here. You're swinging all night cool, daddy on a cool cat's night meter at every night in a cool spot on your dial. Radio cool, KCOL. Cool, cool, cool, cool. Yes, which is making this rock and roll review possible for you tonight. Here on the show, we'll have some of the biggest stars in the nation to sing their big hit records for you. And so now on with the show, and here to really rock you is America's teenage idol singing star, who now has a number one record, on the number one song, on the number one chart, on the number one nation, on the number one survey, on the Bill Box, Cashboard, Peanut Thinner, and the Music Destroyer. Here he is, bomb recording artist, Tommy Rock Baby Rock Jimmy!
2: Oh, Tommy!
3: 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Somebody give me an E, will you? Thank you, man, thank you. Well,

0: And now we're privileged to bring you a little lady who really sells a song. America's singing sweetheart with her big hit, Where Is My Johnny? On Garbage Records, here she is, Sally Smash!
1: Thank you, folks. I'm so glad to be here tonight. Since I don't have my arrangements for the band like Tommy and Jimmy has, see, so I'm gonna have to lip sync my record for you. Yeah. So here it is.
2: Where is the

back. How about that, Jeff Solid Smash? And now, folks, and now America's number one instrumentalist with his twangy guitar. Here he is. Here he is. He records for Impossible Records. Here he is, Wayne Twang.

Welcome to the new WFMU Rock and Soul Radio stream. I've got a lot of great music for you this hour. Enjoy the electric sounds of artificial intelligence.

Alright, all you cool cats and kittens out there in Roddy Island, this is the Bunny Hoppin' at Ya on the WFMU Rock and Soul stream. Let's take a quick peek at the weather scene in the big city, NYC, where the sun is shining down, making it a groovy day for all you movers and shakers. We're sitting pretty at 81 degrees with a humidity that's not too sticky, just 46%, so it's a perfect day to twist and shout outside or maybe just cruise with the windows down and the tunes up. Keep it locked right here for more rock, more soul, and all the good vibes you need. Stay cool, stay groovy, and remember, the bunny will keep you hopping with the hits.

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Freedom. People. High and Dry Mono by the Rolling Stones. Previous to that, Making Time. The Creation. And before that, We Call Him a Man. The Wet Paint. Before that, Rory. The Standells. Hi to Burfi on the chat board. 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

Hey, all you cool cats and groovy gals out there, this is the Bunny hopping at you live from the WFMU Rock and Soul stream. Let's slide into some sunshine vibes because right here in the heart of NYC, we've got clear skies and a sizzling 82 degrees. Humidity's hanging low at 45%, making it a perfect day to twist and shout or maybe just chill with some lemonade. Keep it locked right here for all the hottest tracks that are cooler than a cucumber in a bowl of hot sauce. Stay smooth, stay sunny, and stay tuned, baby.

Hope you're enjoying the Rock and Soul Bunny Show. Fire Brigade. The Move. Previous to that. Stop Your Messin' Around. The What For. Prevailing Darkness by Endless. And previous to that. As Time's Gone. The Tropics. Before that. Is Yours Is Mine. Gene Clark. Before that. 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
1: That was fun. 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It's 85 degrees in New York. Now, back to the show.

This is Atlantic Tunnel. Isn't that a great piece of music to start with? Quiet, laid back. It won't be like that for the rest of the show. I'm your host, Edward Rogers. It's WFMU Rock and Soul Radio. And we're back to give you 2 hours of, what would I tell you, English rock and roll, I guess, is primarily the first set. And the second set is just a miscellaneous, what would I call it? Yeah, just some miscellaneous goodies I picked up this week. And I'd love to entertain you with them. So sit back and grab yourself a glass of wine or a beer. Or if you're out walking around, just be careful. And let's get started with the show here at the Tunnel.

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That was kind of a rock and blues set, the way I remember it, in like the early 60s, like 64 or 65, or, you know, in that era. And all gems, I must admit. And haven't listened to them in a while. And I said, you know what? If I haven't listened to them in a while, maybe you haven't as well. So you just heard. What did you hear? That's a good question. Well, the last track was Eric Burton and the Animals from 1967. Hey Jip, written by Donovan, no less. Before that was Fleetwood Mac, not the Fleetwood Mac you know today, but the original Fleetwood Mac. It's Peter Green's Fleetwood Mac, and the Green Maheshi. And what a great, great song that is. 1970, actually. And we also included I'm Gonna Change the World, which was the B-side of It's My Life, written by Eric Burton, no less, The Animals. Empty Heart, we heard from the Rolling Stones, 1964. And I think self-written by the band themselves. They were all getting started there down that magical road that still goes on today. The Kinks, I Need You. Well, I Need You Too. And that was the B-side of Set Me Free, which was, let's see. It was released, let me have a look here, May of 65. And we opened the set with John Mayall and the Blues Breakers, and that was his debut single, and written by Bernard Watson. And what else should I say about it? Oh, Crawling Up a Hill, of course. Pretty cool song. Pretty cool set, actually. If you like it, we're going to do more of it. All right? Let's get started right now. This is a gentleman who never really had a big success, but this is the biggest success he had in his life. He made number 23 in the UK charts. Zoot Money and the Big Roll Band here at the Atlantic Tunnel.

It's never too late at the tunnel. This is Atlantic Tunnel. I'm your host, Edward Rogers. It's WFMU Rock and Soul Radio. And you just heard The Small Faces from their first album, which has just been reissued in England on the, I think they released it on the Immediate label, which ties into Kenny Jones' projects. He's re-releasing all of the catalog of The Small Faces. So good luck to you, mate. Before that, did I tell you what it was? No, I didn't. It's Too Late. That was based on a Willie Dixon number that he wrote. And what else? Let's see. Carla Thomas from her Memphis Queen album. But that was the single from it, I Like What You're Doing to Me. 1969. Yes, ma'am. Cream before that. Early Cream. 1967, I Feel Free from the album Fresh Cream, written by Pete Brown and Jack Bruce. Huh. Yeah, he must have made a lot of money because I remember that name popping up all over the place. A pure rock and roll entity, or should I say rock entity, from The Zombies, from their album She Does Everything for Me, from The Zombies album. And you can tell how compact everything is on that record. Great song, great band, obviously. Going Down, Jeff Beck, just felt like playing it. The second incarnation of the Jeff Beck group. Their interpretation of Norman Whitfield's Going Down. Yeah, not bad. And we opened up with Big Time Operator by Zoot Money's Big Roll Band, which was, what can I tell you, great song, but didn't break through. He never really got a big hit either in England or here. 1966 did introduce the world to Andy Summers, who would later go on and join a little band called The Police. All right, I'll tell you how I'm feeling today, which is the title of the next song. I'm very mellow yellow.

0: serious concerns those pouting prima donnas found within the swelling JR at the ranks of the sexational cycle sluts. Those nubile nihilists of the North Circular. The lean Leonine leatherette lovelies of the Leeds intersection. Luftwaffe angels locked in the pagan paradise. No cash, a passion for trash, the tough Madonna whose Cro-Magnon face and crab nebula curves haunt the highways of the UK, whose harsh credo captures the collective libido like lariats, their lips pushed in the neon arc of dodgems, delightfully disciplined, dumb but deluxe, deliciously, deliciously deranged, twin-wheeled existentialists steeped in the sterile excrements of a doomed democracy, whose post-Nietzschean sensibility reject the bovine gregariousness of a senile oligarchy. Whose god is below zero, whose hero is a dead boy, condemned to drift like forgotten Sputniks in the fool's orbit, bound for a victim's future. In the pleasure drones and ersatz bodega bars of the free world, the mechanics of love grind like organs of iron to a standstill. Hands behind your backs in the noxious gas of cheek-to-cheek totalitarianism. Hail the cycle sluts. Go, go, the glam gringos for the gonadagogo age of compulsory cunnilingus. The dirty 30, the naughty 40, the shifty 50, the filthy 5, zips, clips, whips and chains wait for you to arrive. Hell's angels by the busload, stone stupid how they strut. Smoke woodbine still there, banjoed and smirk at a Swedish smut. Life on the straight and narrow path drives you off your nut. By day you are a psychopath, by night you're a cycle slut. On a BSA with two bald tyres, you drove a million miles. You cut your hair with rusty pliers and you suffer with the pillion piles. You got built-in obsolescence. Oh, you got guts, but you don't reach adolescence. Slow down, cycle sluts. Motorcycle Michael wants to buy a tank. Only 29 years old and he's learning how to wank. Yesterday he was in the groove, today he's in a rut. My, how the moments move. Brute fun, cycle sluts. See, cacks on your original. You pee pee on his boots. He makes love like a footballer. He dribbles before he shoots. The goings on at the gang bang ball made the citizens tut tut tut. But what do you care? Piss all you tell them, cycle sluts. Now your boyfriend burned his jacket. Ticket expired. Tires are knackered. Knackers are tired, you can tell your tale to the gutter press. Get paid to peddle smut. Now you've ridden the road of excess that leads to the cycle slut. So you can dine and wine on stuff that's bound to give you boils. Hot dogs direct from Crufts, done in diesel oil. Or the burger joint around the bend where the meals, thank Christ, are skimpy. For you, that's how the world could end, not with a bang but a wimpy.
1: That gentleman had quite a bit to say. That was Psycho Sluts by Dr. John Cooper Clark. Yeah. Bizarre man. And I've been lucky enough to see him 3 or 4 times. And each time, he is totally entertaining. Before that, great, great performer and band and man, Ian Dury and the Blockheads, Sweet Jean Vincent, from the new Boots and Panties album. And, I don't know why. Those two just felt right together. Because maybe the rest of the set was earlier on in the time. But we also had there I Love the Life I Live by the Moes Allison Trio. Another Willie Dixon song, 1960. And we opened the set with Mellow Yellow, which was obviously a Donovan cover. From the third Face of Fame by Georgie Fame, 1968. Georgie Fame is still with us, and his catalogue of work never really took off over here. But in Europe, he's still out there doing it, and some great albums. If you haven't heard, check some of the albums out that he's done. All right, this next track was considered a Brit Northern Soul track, and I hadn't heard it until this show. And this is from 2007, and it's all about summer. See if you like this one, okay? Because we're in the middle of summer.

0: Hi, this is Mary of the Shangri-Las with a few useful words about gift receiving. When you accept a gift from a boy, show him how much you appreciate it. The mere fact that he gave you one means a lot. Use it as soon as possible. Don't be disappointed that it's not an expensive bauble or the perfume you've been hoping for. It's as wrong to accept a personal, expensive gift from a fellow as it is for him to give one. He probably doesn't want to offend you or risk parental disapproval. As old hat as it may sound, it's still the thought that counts.
1: That was a good taste tip for you. Now here's something else that's good taste too.
2: Did you take notes? Should I play that again? Maybe. Run through it. Make sure you got it. All right. That was Mary from the Shangri-Las, and a radio spot number 3 is what it says here. Good taste. Yeah, I really think that is good taste. It's Atlantic Tunnel. I'm Ed Rogers. It's WFMU Rock and Soul Radio. We just wrapped up a little set there. The last 3 numbers we played were brand new numbers, and let me tell you what we heard, right? And then we'll go into the old numbers. We had Stephanie Seymour, Harvest Time, from the Grand Isle, which is, if you know, if you've got, well, everybody's got to know Stephanie Seymour. She's in the New York and New Jersey scene all the time, has been there for quite a while, and every project she goes after, she does a real, really amazing job. So congratulations. By the way, she used to be in Aquanetters. Anybody remember the Aquanetters? All right. Before that, The Sound of Pop Art and Psychedelic Soul from an upcoming album. And kind of like that. I've always liked this person's work. I think he's a one-man band. And he's never got the exposure that that other acts have gotten. I don't know why, but that was kind of a cool little groove there. And before that, Fleur, French singer, and title of her album is called Je Tite, and that is also the name of that song. And then we go back, again go back, to a wonderful band that never made it, and I just rediscovered it by reading an article, I think, in one of the magazines. Deaf School, remember them? 1976, their single, What a Way to End It All. A very avant-garde pop, if I may say so. And we opened up with Lorraine Silver and her single, Lost Summer Love. I said it was from 2007. It isn't. It's a 60s song. It's from the British Northern Soul Volume 1 compilation. And but what a great song, though. Really fits in with everything we're doing. Where are we going from here, Ed? Where are we going from here? Well, we're going back to 2012, yeah, all the way back, to hear this gentleman, Graham Coxon. You might remember him from Blur. He had his own albums out, has many of them. I'll tell you about it when I come back, all right? Here you go, just for you.

0: down in Napoli, and didn't she look great? And so I brought her back to Blighty just to show me mates. And though we're married happily, I'll tell you furthermore, I haven't had a decent meal since 1944.
1: Eat your minestrone, Joe.
0: That's all you ever say.
1: Eat your macaroni, Joe.
0: Every blinking day.
1: No wonder you're so bony, Joe, and skinny as a rake.
0: Well, then give us a bash at the bangers and mash me mother used to make. Bangers and mash.
1: Minestrone.
0: Bangers and mash.
1: Macaroni.
0: Give us a bash at the bangers and mash me mother used to make.
1: Eat your tagliatelle, Joe.
0: That's all I've heard for years.
1: Eat your vermicelli, Joe.
0: It's coming out me ears.
1: You've got to fill your belly, Joe. Joe, for heaven's sake.
0: Well, then give us a bash at the bangers and mash me mother used
1: well,
0: to
1: all
0: make.
1: Well, right.
0: Bangers and mash.
1: Tagliatelle.
0: The bangers and mash.
1: A vermicelli.
0: Give us a bash at the bangers and mash me mother used to make.

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1: There's a smashing looking bird over there, Bert. I think she's showing out there.
2: Well, why don't you chat her up then?
1: Right. Buongiorno, signorina da. Here, are you married?
3: Drop it, Dad.
1: There you are. Can't have a fair answer than that, can you?

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1: Eat your tagliatelle soft.
0: That's all you ever sigh.
1: Eat your vermicelli soft.
0: Every blooming day.
1: You've got to feel your belly soft, soft for heaven's sake.
0: When they give us a bash at the bangers and mash, your mother used to make.
1: Bangers and a mash.
0: Minestrone.
1: Bangers and a mash.
0: Macaroni.
1: Give me a bash with the banger in the mash. Was the same one that your mother was. What are you laughing at now? Now, listen, please.
0: Joe?
1: Yes?
0: Why don't you belt up, or I'll give you a punch up a throat.
1: Now she's a tells of me. Ha! Mamma mia.
2: A wonderful world of Peter Sellers there. Hope you stayed with us. Peter Sellers and Sophia Loren, and Bangers and Mash, which was a follow-up to Goodness Gracious Me, 1961. Goodness Gracious Me was a huge hit in Europe, especially in England, and this was the follow-up single to that. And obviously, I don't know how it charted over there, but it's obviously aimed at the English people. And, boy, interesting couple, interesting movie, and an interesting story. You should check it out. Before that, before Bangers and Mash, was the Bevis Fond from the Super Cedar double album, Could Be, 1995. What a really, really cool record. Like, the early records of his are just insanely great. And he's still, to this day, doing great music. Happy Mondays before that, from their Pills and Thrills and Bellyaches. Kinky Afro, which was the second single from that album, 1990. Before that, Richard Walters from Pilot Lights, which was the album, 2010, Elephant in the Room. And we opened it up with Graham Coxon, Advice, from his A Plus E album, which I think that was his eighth studio album. And I didn't realize he had that many solo albums out. But if you check out his catalog, they're revamping and reissuing the catalog, and he's got a whole lot of stuff. And of course, if you didn't know, Graham Coxon is the other half of Blur, the writer partner of great songs. You know what? I've been dying to play this song for a long time, and it's nothing really amazing, but I think I just got to get this out of my system. This was his first single written by The Animals, and it was their first single, I'm Crying. Yes, I am, here at the tunnel.

It's Atlantic Tunnel, and you just heard the Bee Gees, Claustrophobia. Yeah, the Bee Gees sing and play. That's the title of the album that was released in Australia. Before that, the Beatles, Ticket to Ride, single-track vocal there. Kind of an interesting take of that particular song. Live, World Party, Way Down Now. Yeah, Paul Weller and Friends from an EP that came out called Dragonfly. And see if you can find that one. Let's see. Our Love is Getting Stronger by Jason Knight from 1967. And we opened with The Animals. I'm crying. And I sure am. You've just been listening to Atlantic Tunnel. And we're trying to squeeze one more song in. And let's see what we'll do here. I know what we'll put in. Have you heard Chris Spedding singing? Yeah, well, it's about time you heard him singing. New Girl in the Neighborhood is the name of the track. 1976 is when it happened, here at the Tunnel.

Welcome to the new WFMU Rock and Soul radio stream. I've got a lot of great music for you this hour. Enjoy the electric sounds of artificial intelligence.

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2: 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Now, let's hop right into the weather groove here in the Big Apple. We've got clear skies shining down on us this fine afternoon, a perfect backdrop for all your rock and soul adventures. Temperatures tapping at a warm 83 degrees with a cool down humidity of 44%. So keep those sunglasses handy and groove on with this fabulous weather. 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

Hope you're enjoying the Rock and Soul Bunny Show. You've just heard Love Child, Diana Ross and the Supremes. And before that, 96 Tears by Modern Lovers. 03C It's Dark, The Things. And before that, Gonna Send You Back to Georgia by The Animals. And previous to that, Yellow Rainbow by The Move. And before that, Out of Time Mono, The Rolling Stones. 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
2: Ladies and gentlemen, this is the Bunny hopping at you on the WFMU Rock and Soul stream. Now, let's take a quick peek at what Mother Nature's spinning for us out there in the Big Apple. It's a groovy afternoon with the skies dressed in clouds, keeping it cool like a cat in sunglasses. We're talking 83 degrees of warmth with that humidity sitting pretty at 44%, just enough to keep your skin singing but not screaming. So whether you're hitting the streets or just chilling to the beats, keep your cool and enjoy the vibe. Keep it locked right here for more tunes and updates, only on the WFMU Rock and Soul stream.

Hi, I'm Marvin Gaye. You know, the free press swings pretty good with the team beat. 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

Hi. Hope you're enjoying the Rock and Soul Bunny Show. You've just heard You're Gone Baby, Jimmy Lloyd. He did it by the Ronettes. Before that, It's Over Now, Tom and the Tempests. And previous to that, One More Rainy Day by Deep Purple. Before that, Just a Little, Soul Searching by the Electras. And previous to that, It's About Time, the Pandoras. 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

0: That was fun. Casting my spell by West Dakus and the rebels. Previous to that. Get out of the way. The uncalled for. And previous to that. For my own by Guillotines on the album Where the Action Is. Los Angeles Nuggets 1965 to 1968. And previous to that. You're going up to the bottom. Giles Strange. It's time. Nikki and the Shouts. And previous to that. I Spy, For the FBI, by Luther Ingram and the G-Men from the album Luther Ingram. And before that. Don't Set Me Back. Diamond Joe. Hi to Greg313 on the chat board. Did you know you can make a request at 516-654-4059? Call or text, 516-654-4059. It's 83 degrees in New York. Now, back to the show.
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I've got a lot of great music for you this hour. Enjoy the electric sounds of artificial intelligence.

Shake one at your next party. In minutes, you've got it made. 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It comes complete with 4 puddings, 4 lids, 4 spoons, 4 shakers. Throw them away when

0: Hey there, groovy listeners. This is the Bunny hopping at you on the WFMU Rock and Soul stream. Let's take a quick peek at what Mother Nature's cooking up outside in the Big Apple this fine afternoon. We've got clouds overhead, making it a cool scene with the temperature sitting at a cozy 84 degrees. Humidity's hanging at 44%, just enough to keep it crisp without messing with your mojo. So whether you're out and about or just kicking back, keep it tuned right here for all the best beats on the Rock and Soul stream. Don't go anywhere, we've got some fantastic tracks coming up to keep you grooving.
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Hope you're enjoying the Rock and Soul Bunny Show. In reverse order. The Under Assistant West Coast Promotion Man. The Rolling Stones. Please Open Up the Door by Little Charles and the Sidewinders from the album Little Charles and the Sidewinders that was a request by Greg313. And previous to that, She's Fine. Count 5 on the album Psychotic Reaction, the very best of Count 5. Tonight When I Come Home by Bobby and Lori. And before that, What a Lonely Way to Start the Summertime by The Bittersweets. And before that, Here Comes Summer. Dave Clark 5. Before that, Time to Be Going. The Eyes of Dawn. Before that, Hit and Miss by John Barry on the album Beat Girl. Previous to that, M23. The Electric Flag, an American music band on the album Original Motion Picture Soundtrack, The Trip. 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
1: 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As we're rolling through this fine afternoon, we've got clouds hanging above us with the mercury pushing up to a warm 83°F. Humidity's sitting pretty at 47%, so while it's a tad sticky, it's nothing a little rock and soul can't handle. 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

0: The next 5 minutes presented by Atco Records. The Iron Butterfly Heavy. That's the album, and it's got one of the wildest freak-out covers you've ever seen. It's out of sight. This album is on sale at your favorite record store right now. Don't miss the opportunity to own it. Iron Butterfly, Heavy, on Atco Records.
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Hi. Hope you're enjoying the Rock and Soul Bunny Show. I'm Livin' in Shame by Diana Ross and the Supremes. Outcast. The Animals. Freedom by People. Is Yours Is Mine by Gene Clark. Previous to that, Il Tuo Diamante. Procol Harum on the album Il Tuo Diamante, Fortuna. And previous to that, Break Up by Dal Shannon. 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It's 83 degrees in New York. More music now.

out, she's stay and stay. I'm telling you, good woman, you gotta change your ways. I come to me like you do, baby. Come to me like you do. Cause I know you don't love me. How come?

That was fun. You've just heard. Jimmy Haggett. How come you do me? The first cut is the deepest. The Cubas. And before that. Hold tight. Mono 45. Dave D, Dozy, Beaky, Mick Entick. And previous to that. Yes, You're Mine, Salem or, USA, by the Live 5. Previous to that. Run for Your Life. Luther Ingram from the album Run for Your Life. And before that. You Lie So Well by Marie Knight from the album That's No Way to Treat a Girl Long Version, You Lie So Well. 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It's 81 degrees in New York.

Welcome to the new WFMU Rock and Soul radio stream. I've got a lot of great music for you this hour. Enjoy the electric sounds of artificial intelligence.

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This is the Bunny Hopping at You Live on WFMU Rock and Soul Stream. Let's take a quick peek at what's cooking outside. We've got some clouds rolling across the Big Apple this fine afternoon, with the mercury sitting pretty at 83 degrees. Humidity's hanging at a mellow 50%, making it a cool scene for your hustle through the city. Keep it locked right here on WFMU Rock and Soul Stream for all the hits that keep your soul ticking and your feet kicking. Stay cool, cats.

That was fun. Things she says. The in crowd. My world fell down. Sagittarius on the album My World Fell Down. And previous to that. She's got eyes that tell lies. Him and the others. It's shocking what they call me by the game. Previous to that. You're holding me down. The buzz. Six by the knees, request lines are open at 516-654-4059. 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
2: All right, all you cool cats and groovy gals, this is the bunny on your dial, spinning the platters that matter here on WFMU's Rock and Soul Stream. Let's take a quick peek out that window, shall we? We're looking at a cloudy sky over the big city today, with temperatures hanging around a warm 80 degrees. Humidity's at 56%, just enough to make your soul stick to your skin. So whether you're out there in the concrete jungle or cooling it indoors, keep it locked right here for all the rockin' tunes and soulful grooves. 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

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Yeah, right now.

0: Gladys Knight and the Pips with that heavy beat, Coke after
1: We've
0: Coke.
1: Just heard She Don't Know by Bobby and Lori. It's Not Easy Mono. The Rolling Stones. And previous to that, You Remind Me. The Outsiders on the album Strange Things Are Happening, the complete singles 1965 to 1969. Before that, Making Time. The Creation. And before that, Harlem Shuffle. Skip and the Creations. Crawdaddy Simone by the Syndicates. 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
1: It's 2:15. 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

0: This is the highlight of the
1: day. That was fun. Get me to the world on time. Electric Prunes on the album Nuggets, original artifacts from the first psychedelic era, 1965 to 1968. And before that, I had an excellent dream by Dentists on the album Dressed Instant Request by Steely Chris. And previous to that, I Ain't Got You by The Animals. Soul Girl by Gene and the Darlings. Ciao Baby. Lynn Randall on the album Ciao Baby, Stranger in My Arms. Before that, I Want You. Judy Clay on the album The Best of William Bell. You can make a request at 516-654-4059. 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It's 78 degrees in New York.

on out, entertain us in the loosest sense of the word. Hi, this is Becky, and I'm the host of Bubblegum OD on WFMU's Rock and Soul Radio, and I will do my darndest

Okay, that was my first set. This is Becky. You're listening to Bubblegum OD. And, well, I played some bubblegum there. This right here is Heroes and Villains by Don Costa. And it's fantastic in my book. Before this, I played Trophy Girl by Ronnie Daddario from his album A Very Short Dream. And it's actually his son singing the Lemon Twigs as we know them today. Isn't that adorable? Remind me a little bit of the James Boys. And so I played them before doing Shug Shug, the sideshow with Little Miss Know-It-All. Before that, I played Little Willie by The Sweet, the first song I ever heard by that group. I remember hearing it on an airplane. I was a little girl, fourth grade, going with my grandmother to Kansas. I was back when flying was cool, and they gave you a little pair of wings, and they gave me a headset so I could listen to music on the airplane, and I heard that song. I Want to Be Your Puppy Dog. That was Linzer and Randell. And actually, that plays into the story about Trophy Girl. Ronnie Daddario was telling me that that song came along when the boys were young, and he and his friend, Sandy Linzer, had an idea that the boys could become sort of like a pop idol group. And so Ronnie wrote that song for them, and they sang it. He did the arrangement and the instrumentation, and it turned out really nice, but the boys decided they were more into The Who at the time, so they didn't want to be pop idols. I wonder what they think about it now, because I'm pretty sure they like bubblegum and power pop and that kind of stuff. So I think they probably would appreciate it more now. And I hope they do that song on their upcoming record that's a tribute to Ronnie Daddario, their dad. Like I said, the song ended up on their dad's album because the boys squashed the idea of becoming pop idols. Sandy Linzer was also, he was a recording artist and a songwriter with Denny Randell. They wrote a ton of songs for other groups like The Four Seasons and Jay and the Techniques. And I played I Want to Be Your Puppy Dog by Linzer and Randell, which the duo originally wrote for the Monkees, but it was rejected, so they recorded it themselves. Check them out. They were on Columbia. I played, to start us out, I Want to Be Your Boyfriend. And that was by the Rubinoos, one of my favorite groups. So we're going to stay in a Daddario state of mind here. We've got Ronnie coming up. Ronnie was a recording artist, did a lot of stuff like in the early 80s and kind of power pop stuff. Here he is doing Not Today, also from his CD A Very Short Dream.

This is called Lightning Bug by The Brass Ring. Before this, I played The Kinks from Bubble Rock Explosion with Starmaker. It's a mono single version. Before that, I played Adams from Bubble Gum Explosion with The Crunch and Playgirl by the group Cream Circus. You know, this is kind of like a Bubblegum Bubble Rock Explosion set here because, as some of you know, Skinny Robbie releases those compilations, and he had a lot to do with this set here. I didn't really notice till afterwards. He also produces a group called the Mustang Mummies. So I played a song by them here. I think it's fantastic. It's called Danny's Slight Return. Great story about this. If anybody knows who Rod Keith is, he was like the king of the song poems in the 1960s. There was these ads in the back of magazines. You know, let's say you dabbled in poetry. Maybe you're a housewife, bored during the day. Write a little poem. You thought, gee, it'd be great to set this to music, but I'm not a musician. So what you would do, you would mail it in, and these songwriters would turn your poem into a song. And a little while later, you would get a record in the mail in which your lyrics had been put to music. And one of the most popular guys was Rod Keith because he was prolific. The song, Danny's Return, was recorded by Rod Keith. We don't know who the original artist is who wrote the poem. And Skinny Robbie produced this group, and they played around with it and did their own version. So it's more of an homage to Danny's Return. And I really like this alternative version. So I want to make it a hit. Ask for it from all the DJs here at WFMU. I want to hear Danny's Return by the Mustang Mummies. Before that, a new song by Dom Mariani. Another one you want to ask DJs for. It's called World on Its Head. And I started the set with Not Today by Ronnie Daddario. Not today, Satan. Okay, I added that part.

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Why doesn't he shave? You know, he used to be such a nice-looking fellow before he grew that awful beard.

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That look in your eye. Where are you going? Can I go with you? Hey, take me with you. Don't go away, man.

Okay, so is this our last set already? Oh my God. Okay, so we're finishing up here with the British Jazz Trio. The song is Charlie Is My Darling. I always knew Charlie Is My Darling as a Rolling Stones movie, but they got the name from this old tune that Cockneys would sing in bars. Before this, Condition Red by the Goodies, a wonderful girl group from the 60s. And, you know, the red is blood, of course, because her parents were mean. With Love from 1 to 5 was by State of Mickey and Tommy. The Carnival with the Big Bright Green Pleasure Machine. I love to collect covers of that. It's a Simon and Garfunkel song. It's featured in The Graduate, and there are a couple groups that do it. That was from Bubblegum Explosion as well. Skinny Robbie again. And I started this set out with Truckin' Back to You by Maureen McCormick, a.k.a. Marsha from the Brady Bunch. By the way, they're doing a tour of the Brady Bunch house coming up in October. If you're interested, look online for that. Well, you know the drill. Richard Wigg is coming up with The Wig Out. And after Richard, Harry Parmenter with The Fun House. So there's a lot of good stuff to do still tonight. Cram some more fun into your Sundays. Going to close with a song by Rod Keith. It's the original Danny's Return. Compare it to the cover and let me know what you like best. I hope you enjoyed tonight's show. This is Becky, and I'll be here next week every Sunday at 7 p.m. Hey, we got a fundraiser coming up. I think it starts in the next week. So I'm getting ready to make up some fun playlists for that. That's it for me. Stay tuned for Richard, and see you next week. Good night, everybody.